my manager be tripping and stuff, talking about we gotta use water, but I always use some milk and cream for you, cause I think you're kinda sweet. Anyway, you always got on some fly blue suit, and your cufflinks is shining all bright. So what you do?

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Welcome inside of the Quiet Storm. Good evening to Harlem, to Brooklyn, Boogie Down Bronx, Long Island, Staten Island, Westchester. What's going on? White Plains, I see you. Shout out to all my lovers in Newark, Plainfield, New Jersey, New Brunswick, New Jersey's locked in, P-Town, Patterson, Teaneck. How you feeling tonight? And of course, Connecticut, Stamford, Norwalk, Bridgeport. Thank you for tapping in. Hey, coming up in just a little bit, we're going to be joined by one of R&B's heartthrobs, lady that you loved ever since the 90s. Christopher Williams is tapping in with us tonight, so stay close for that. But in the meantime, here's the brother who tore up the Barclays Center on his birthday and had a couple of nice surprises, Cut, Close, and Fat Joe. Speaking of Fat Joe, he's got a birthday coming up. Happy birthday, Fat Joe. It's 107.5, man. WBLS.

0: 107.5 WBLS. Welcome to the Quiet Storm, baby. We're New York's number one for R&B. I'm Lenny Green. Coming up in just a little bit, Christopher Williams. But let me say thank you to Tammy for her email. You know, yesterday was son-daughter day, and she wants to shout out the lady who takes the breath away, Chantel. Chantel, mommy loves you beyond the end of time. And also to Jocelyn Singleton, her daughter from another mother. And also let me shout out Candace Davis. She's a proud mom, too. She wants to shout out her daughter, Mary Ann, a.k.a. Kenzo. She has her own beauty business. It's called We Pretty Over Here. It's in BK. Her daughter says, say, look, it's coming to a city near you. I love that because she's speaking positivity and growth into her existence, and that's what's up. So to all the amazing sons and daughters, be proud of your mom and dad. And, of course, to all the dads and moms, I know you're already proud of your children. Keep it locked in. It's 107.5 WBLS.
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0: 107.5 WBLS. Welcome to the Quiet Storm. Winding down from a long day, baby. I'm glad you turned me on. I'm going to reciprocate the favor and do what I need to do for you ladies tonight. I had to play that song, Dance For Me, for my brother, Christopher Williams. Because, ladies, he's not only going to be dancing for you, he's going to want you to dance with him. And he's going to be singing his heart out on August 23rd at the City Winery. How do I know that? Because he's with me on the Love Line tonight. What's up, light skin?
1: What's up, my brother?
0: How you feeling, man?
1: I'm feeling amazing, man.
0: I hear that, man. You're looking like $1 million, brother.
1: I'm just trying to do what I can, man. Do what I can for as long as I can.
0: By God's grace, physically, health-wise, tell me differently, you're doing a lot better than how it used to be.
1: Yeah, for sure. Every day's getting better. And I'm, you know, just excited and just humbled by all the love. Like, you know, thank you again. And just want to continue. Got the new single coming out next month at the end of the month, gentlemen. So we are, like I said, you just rearing up, anxious, and at the same time just trying to cross my I's and dot my T's and make sure that we got a great team. Just trying to make sure we make this impact going into 27 and keep it rolling.
0: You're at the City Winery what day?
1: August 23rd at the City Winery for one show.
0: Oh.
1: So we're hoping that everybody in New York will pull up. I know we got a lot of shows this summer in the city, but yeah. Come on out. We're going to have a good time like we did last year. You know, it's my annual City Winery run. So we're excited about it. Just fun. It's a great live, you know, setting. We might need to get a cook in there, but we love the City Winery.
0: Christopher Williams is on the Love Line with us tonight. You know, Christopher, a lot has changed, man, in the music industry since when you first stepped on the scene. What one thing you wish could come back that is not happening these days?
1: Artist development.
0: Expand on that for just a second.
1: Really like people who are trying to develop you as an artist, writer. Even like for me, I couldn't dance, but still go to dance class, try to catch as much of the routine as possible. Mm. There's a limitation there because everything's downsized. The apartments are gone, labels are gone. So the labels that do still exist are the distribution chains. You know, the distribution is, they're aggregates. They're just, you know, they're not, they don't play a real significant role in things. So you got to really get behind yourself. That's what, you know, a lot of legacy artists such as myself are doing, or they have partnerships with other brands and they're just trying to keep the brand building and rolling. It is a lot different. So they don't have that. And one thing they've never had in music is, you know, you can grab it. Mm-hmm. You know, in time, but just education of music. I mean, there's books, there's Business of Music, Honey Baby Sugar Cookie, but you got to get in it and really, you know, go through it first. And it would be cool if that's the way it was, if on the other side there was like a golden parachute. But if the combination of not success and normal music business happens, or fair success,
0: yeah.
1: If it's not superstar status, that, you know, they tend to sleep on it or not pay attention to it or just disperse it. That's what's really different. But again, today we have the advantages. We can bet on ourselves.
0: Yes, sir.
1: Because, you know, that's the great thing about being Lenny Green, or if you had a, you know, a career, it's a blessing because you can carry Lenny Green wherever you want in the world.
0: This is very
1: true. And it's a skill set that, you know, has also kind of diminished over time.
0: This is Christopher Williams, baby. He's dropping those gems. He's dropping the knowledge. Who better than him? He's been in the game for a long time, and he is going to be in New York August 23rd. That's a Sunday night. You don't want to miss it.
1: The day after my birthday, man.
0: That's right. That's right. You know what? Because my auntie's birthday was August 22nd, man. So I know.
1: Yeah, I'm on the same day.
0: Ah, man, brother. I love you to pieces, man, and you're so gifted and talented. I want you to go to citywinery.com and make sure you lock in to have an enjoyable night with Christopher Williams. I want to slide into Promises, Promises. This is one of your favorites, ladies, and I've got more conversation with Christopher Williams in minutes. Welcome to the Quiet Storm, 107.5 WBLS.

0: Keeping it grown and super sexy tonight. Oh yeah, Christopher Williams. That's something hot and new that he just released not too long ago, entitled Good Enough. Ladies, I know he's measured up to your Good Enough category. You know, when Christopher stepped on the scene, he had that commanding voice like Teddy Pendergrass. Matter of fact, you're the light-skinned Teddy Pendergrass.
1: Because
0: Teddy had that command, and he said, close the door. Okay, they closed the door. Vocally,
1: he was a monster.
0: Oh, and you're a monster too, man. You're carrying the legacy, brother, a monster R&B grit soul singers. And I really appreciate what you have brought to the table. God has blessed you with so much, man. Not only in the singing category, but I know if you go back to 1991, after that, calling you Mr. New Jack City. And that didn't stop you. Actually, you continued to do a few more acting things back in the day.
1: I did a movie, Gunman, with Sally Kirkland and Christopher Lambert. And unfortunately, didn't do as well as New Jack City. Did a couple of guest appearances on television shows, but mainly, like, when my career really got affected, all the music changes. Like we talked about before, I kind of stepped away and I became a fan of it again. That's and right. Just started saying that when the time is right, as long as I can own it, whether it's a TV show, my music, you know, maybe there'll be a window for me to step back in, and that time happens. So I'm super grateful.
0: So more new music is coming, right?
1: Oh yeah, we're just getting started.
0: Last thing I remember back in the day, man, you did a duet with Mickey Howard. Who would you like to do a duet with these days?
1: Wow. That's tough, because there's so many. Well, I'll tell you the top two, to be honest. Okay. It would either be Faith and Shante Moore.
0: Those are two dynamic forces.
1: I wouldn't be mad at Kiki Wyatt. And of course, I would love to do it with Brandy as well. I super, super love Brandy.
0: One or two of those ladies. Let's make it happen, Christopher. You can definitely do it. And he's going to be doing it for you on Sunday, August 23rd. This cat is gracing the stage at City Winery, ladies. And he's not afraid to come close to you. The brother's been known to jump in the audience. You're not apprehensive. You don't just stay on the stage. I was up in the Bronx once, and you were doing a show up there. And the audience was feeling you, but you decided, let me get in this audience. And you took the whole room to the next level.
1: Thank you, man. You know, I can't dance. I got to do something.
0: That's okay. You find a way of doing it. And you're giving them another thing. You're giving that audience an experience that they would not normally encounter for most. I commend you for that, brother. I'm not going to beat you up too much, man, but I heard, because he's never been to Family Day, y'all, and I just recently had my Family Day, and, you know, we have a celebrity softball game. Shout out to Peter Guns. He forfeited the game. He came with no team. So you used to play baseball.
1: Exactly.
0: But can Christopher Williams still hit the ball?
1: Oh, yeah, I can still play. The hitting is the easy part. It's the running around the bases fast. That's the hard part.
0: Okay, so when you get in the field, you a pitcher?
1: I used to be a back catcher and a third baseman. But, you know, as far as, like, softball, I can play any position that you would let me play. So even after all these years, there's just certain instincts that once you played or done something for a long enough time, and I still watch, but you know, the Yankees are my team. I still watch them all the time. I wish I had stayed playing baseball, but when I turned about 16, it started dissipating in my life, and I wanted to be involved in it. But when you're a product, an athlete, you know, just like in professional sports, you have a commitment to the contract and the team. Man, you know what? I think I could try this singing thing. It worked out.
0: And it's still working out. And ladies, once again, I want you to catch Christopher. He's going to be in New York at the City Winery on Sunday, August 23rd. There's only one show, he said, so get that ticket as quickly as you can before it sells out. Man, thank you for reaching out to me tonight. I appreciate you. And man,
1: Lenny, thank you, man, always.
0: Much continued success to you, man, and keep doing what I love to do. I'm living vicariously through you, because singing was my first love. I see you do what you do, and I'm thinking of myself in your shoes. So have great shows, man, and I'll be watching you along the way, and I'll see you soon, bro.
1: Thank you, Lenny. Now, you know, you're a Brooklyn guy, and you always get on me about being a Bronx guy, but you know, I opened my first business in Brooklyn.
0: Right.
1: Nacho Focaccia. So if you're ever in Crown Heights, go by the coffee shop. Great shop, great sandwiches, great drinks. We're doing really well. This is our third month open. Chef Charlize Rockwood is just, her and Naima are rocking, and my other business partner, Don, he's amazing. So we're really just picking up the block of Franklin, and put new business, Vegan Solutions will be open next year, and we'll have a speakeasy called Purple Haze. So they'll be right on the same corner, and we're just building up the community. It's a lot of fun.
0: And you know, maybe you don't know, I was born in Crown Heights. I definitely will go by. Give me the name and the street again.
1: 800 Franklin Avenue is called Nacho Focaccia. It is a vegan coffee shop. But when you taste these sandwiches, you'll just be like their regular sandwiches. Chef Charlize is amazing.
0: Wow.
1: She's had cookbooks out and worked with Venus Williams and all kinds of amazing stuff. So she's a gem, and I think this is her season. She's getting ready to come into an amazing time in her career as a chef. We're excited for her.
0: I mean, I'm excited for her. I'm excited for you as well, brother. Thank you for sharing that with us. We appreciate it, man. We'll see you on the 23rd of August, man, at City Winery, all right?
1: Thank you, brother.
0: Christopher Williams, baby. We only stops in one spot. That's most important. Right here. It's the corner store.
1: Right. Yes, sir. Hey, girl.

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The quiet storm giving it to you the way you like it. Bringing back those moments. The moment of a blue light, red light, no light basement party. It was songs like that from the Delphonics and Hey Love. That, fellas, I know, you caught yourself singing that right into the ear of that beautiful lady that you were getting acquainted with, or that beautiful queen that you've been with for so long, because every time you go out, it's a new connection. I get it. So look, because today, in recognition of National Vinyl Record Day, I'm going to drop another classic that was popular. Oh, it was popular. And this song was made by a group. They actually recorded this album while they were on lockdown at Railway State Prison. But here are the Escorts with Let's Make Love at Home Sometimes, especially when you know the quiet storm is on.

0: The Quiet Storm will be right back.
1: This is Reverend Al Sharpton on Friday, August 28th, 11 a.m. Join the National Action Network, Martin Luther King III, and Drum Major Institute at the Lincoln Memorial in Washington, D.C. for the March on Washington, Defend the Vote. 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

The quiet storm, baby, giving you that vibe, that essence, that escape, and a whole lot more. I'm Lenny Green. Thank you for turning me on. Tonight, hopefully I won't be too exhausted, and you can join me on social media for our Quiet Storm Midnight Chat. I know, sometimes, baby, I don't get there, so please forgive me. It's just that sometimes the days are long, so by the time I, you know, seal up everything, blow out the candles, put away all the champagne or wine, yeah, it may be a little bit, maybe time for some night-night for me, too. But my game plan tonight, my hope is we'll join each other for a little bit in the midnight hour. Coming up at the top of the hour, Confessions of Love. Now, I've got a question for you. If you went on a first date, and before the night was over, the person that you were on the first date with wanted to have sex with you, would you disqualify this person from being your future husband or wife? Let me repeat that just in case you didn't get it. If you went on a first date with the person, right, and before that night ended, that person wanted to have sex with you, so would you disqualify that person from being a future husband or wife? At the top of the hour, I'm tapping the love line to hear what you really got to say, because I hear you talking to me right now, but I can't hear you hear you. Anyway, like I said, I'm bringing back moments, sensual, romantic moments, deep tonight. Shout out to my Caribbean Massive that is locked in. Thank you for joining me online, baby. Appreciate the love. So, let me give you some Caribbean vibes from one of the reggae legends, Gregory Isaacs. Night Nurse, I need one tonight. Is there anyone available? Be sure to drop me an email if you are. LennyGreenTQS@gmail.com. But let's reminisce as we enjoy sensual moments in the quiet storm. Tell her, try-

107.5 WBLS.

keeping it soothing and comfortable, and tucking you in nice and tight. Good evening, Oklahoma City. Good evening, Harlem. Harlem Week is going on. I know you've had a wonderful weekend, and this coming weekend, it's going to be another festive moment. Shout out to my lovers that are driving in Milwaukee. No, actually, in Oklahoma City on I-40. Milwaukee, Racine, how you feeling tonight? To my lovers in CSRA in Augusta, and to our Aggies, to the light and nice and tight. Everyone's getting back into the groove of things. So it's everyone in Tuscaloosa, Alabama. So it was everyone in Athens, Georgia. Shout out to all the student athletes that are getting prepared for the season. So as we prepare for this interesting confessions little topic tonight, which is, by the way, if you went on a first date and before the night ended, the person that you were with wanted to have sex with you, would you disqualify them from being a future husband or wife? I'm going to open up the love lines in just a moment. But right now, I'm going to continue to salute what today is. Today is National Vinyl Record Day. And I know somebody has some albums, some 33s. You may not have played it in a long time, but maybe tonight's music that I've been hitting you with from back in the day might encourage you to pull out one of those albums over the weekend. Bring back that special moment for you and your baby. This song is another song that spoke, ladies, to you back in the day when you were enjoying that against the wall, red light, blue light, no light party. It's from the Temprees, talking about that love maze. And this is truly the soundtrack for all that. And you can only find it in this city, right here in the Quiet Storm.

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0: in the cut with you and getting us closer than close, as I love to be to you ladies. Thank you for turning me on. I want to take us to that next level tonight. And that next level is engaging in conversation with you. And fellas, I'm not excluding you out of this conversation tonight as well, because it centers around both. And the question on the table tonight is, if you went on a first date and before the night ended, the person wanted to have sex with you, would you disqualify him or her from being the husband or the wife? Got to hear from you tonight. If I don't pull up on your call, please drop me an email, LennyGreenTQS@gmail.com. I've got somebody on my love line. Talk to me. What would you do?
1: I wouldn't automatically disqualify the person on the first night, because it just goes by the vibe. Most people that I've known that are married actually have had that happen on their first night, and 20 years later they're still happy and married. So it just really depends on the person and the vibe that you're receiving from the person. If you get a bad vibe, like it's just sex, then you'll know that. If you get a good vibe and feel like it'll be something further, then you'll know that as well.
0: Okay.
1: Yeah.
0: Your judgment will matter. And I guess yes. How the chemistry between both of you will matter, depending on how that night goes.
1: Yes, correct. It's all about the chemistry you have between somebody. You should know within the first 5 minutes if you're going to like somebody or not, or be able to engage to keep talking to them.
0: Do you ever inquire about love languages and what theirs is and what yours is?
1: Somewhat.
0: But it doesn't weigh in heavy?
1: No.
0: Okay, that's fair. I thank you for taking out some time to hang out with me tonight and giving your thoughts. Appreciate it much, lady.
1: No problem. I appreciate you as well.
0: I want to know how you feel about it. Give me a call. 212-545-1075. The Confessions of Love topic for tonight. If you went on a first date and before the night was over, the person you were on a date with wanted to have sex with you, would you disqualify that person from being a future husband or wife? And on that note, let me give you some whippoor, ladies. Here's Babyface. Welcome to The Quiet Storm.

0: 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The Quiet Storm.
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1: hip hop. 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
20: I think you've known each other for a while. I'm into you. Just want to know what I got to do, you know? Get closer to you.
21: Wait a minute. Now, you know I'm in a situation. Why are you in? Don't do this. Why are you tripping like that?
20: Well, I understand that, but your whole vibe is, you know, I can see myself being with you forever.
21: Oh, that's really beautiful. And I kind of dig you, too. You know that. We're friends, and I'm in a situation. I'm in a relationship, and you know what that means.
20: Well, whatever I got to do, I'll do it for you.
21: Put me in an awkward

0: The Quiet Storm, baby. In the cut and bringing it down and getting closer than close. Because, you know, ladies, that's what I enjoy the most. I'm Lenny Green, and I want to get back in the love line to get your thoughts on this topic tonight. The question is, if you went on a first date and before the night was over, the person you went on the date with wanted to have sex with you, would you disqualify them from being a future husband or wife? If I don't pull up on your call, please drop me that email, LennyGreenTQS@gmail.com. Thanks for reaching out to me tonight. Where do you stand on this?
1: Yeah, Mr. Green, that's an interesting question.
0: Uh-huh.
1: Now, there's a fold and a wrinkle in there.
0: Okay.
1: Now, if you've known the person a long time, you all just never went on a first date, that's another avenue you just, you know, travel down. Now, if it's a first date from a brand new person, that's another situation. So, given the efforts that I knew this person for a long time, no, she's still a contender, you know, just because we've been a friend before we started going on first date.
0: Interesting.
1: Now, if it's a first date to a person I don't really know, that's just a one-night stand, brother.
0: So, she doesn't qualify to be the wife?
1: No. It's a first date, and she'll probably go on the first date next week with somebody else, and who knows how many people she's going to first date with me before me.
0: I got you.
1: So, you know.
0: That's a very sound point. Thank you for that, man.
1: No worries. You have a great evening.
0: You too. 212-545-1075, or drop me that email. I'm going to tap the line one more time, but right now, let's slide into that new song from that beautiful Queen. It's Tim's, baby. What you need? I might need you. We're inside a confessional. Love. This is The Quiet Storm.

0: I'm hitting that spot tonight, baby. Welcome to the Quiet Storm. And I've got more to definitely tuck you in and make you feel right, ladies. So I'm glad that you chose me. Ladies, I can't put you to sleep, but I am going to put you to bed. I'm Lenny Green, and I got to tap this love line one more time. One more time to get an answer on this interesting topic I've got for tonight. The Confessions of Love question has been, if you went on a first date and before the night ended, the person wanted to have sex with you, would you disqualify them from being a future husband or wife? If I don't pull up on your call, please drop me that email. I'd love to hear your thoughts or read your thoughts, okay? But thank you for reaching out to me tonight. What do you say?
1: Well, my perspective on it is, it depends, because sometimes, you know, you can meet a girl and, you know, you're not really wanting her to be wifey if she giving it up the first night. But then again, you never know what it might escalate to. You can end up having kids by the girl or something like that. You know, it might be a good night. It all depends, you know. I say it's a 50-50 because you never know how that night might end. That might be the best night of your life and you might make a wifey.
0: Okay, so
1: it could be a day where it's just a regular female. It all depends on the bond y'all have together that night.
0: That chemistry, yeah. So the brother before you tonight said, nah, she can't be wifey because I don't know how many other first dates she had when she gave it up.
1: That doesn't necessarily mean that. Who knows that? That's the big question. It all depends on, like you said, y'all chemistry, y'all bond, how y'all, you know, how that night went. Because, you know, I got a baby mother behind it. First night.
0: Okay. Okay. Okay.
1: She was never wifey, so.
0: Right.
1: Because, you know, she kind of spilled out some and stuff, personal stuff I told her about, you know, my grandparents and stuff and how they raised me. And I have a mother father situation by my side like that. So, wow. And she kind of told another friend, and they brought it to my attention.
0: That's
1: so
0: crazy.
1: She got disqualified.
0: Yeah.
1: You know, and I ended up having a kid, Bob.
0: Wow.
1: Kid 15 years old now.
0: Okay. Proud dad. I got you. You bring a different perspective to the table for me tonight. So I understand. You can't judge a book by its cover.
1: Until you read it.
0: My brother, thank you so much for engaging in the conversation with me tonight. I appreciate it.
1: I appreciate you more than ever, man. Big shout out to you.
0: Thank you, man. Hey, that's going to cap it up in terms of Confessions of Love. Look, the brothers weren't holding back tonight. That's all I'm going to say. So, fellas, I thank y'all for engaging the conversation. Let me drop something hot and new on you from saxophonist Boney James featuring Lettucey. It's called I Belong to You. You're in the right place at the right time. Get comfortable with me. Get that glass of wine if you need it. And just kick back and chill. Put it in cruise control. This is the Quiet Storm, baby.

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the quiet storm tucking you in nice and tight. And shout out to Brother Lawrence. He wants to tuck his baby Beverly in with this particular song. Or maybe she wants to tuck him in with this song, because in a few hours, brother, she might be singing it to you. It's called

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Now, you got to listen very, very closely to understand the meaning of it. It's the backdrop of what love is all about. Welcome to the Quiet Storm.

0: 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I'm bringing you the hottest new joints out, plus exclusive interviews with the artists you need to know about. New heat, new vibes, new faces. It's how we do Mondays in the city.
1: Cause I'ma let you know right now, I will burn this whole thing down. 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

The Choir Storm helping you trickle down the minutes as you prepare for the next level of your night, or as you prepare to lay out the rest of your time for tomorrow and whatever activities that might come forth. I'm Lenny Green. Thank you for locking in with me. Lock in with me on my social media if you have not done so already. You can find me on Instagram at Lenny Green Official. I'm on Facebook at Lenny Green, and don't forget to like, and thank you for those who have, the Choir Storm with Lenny Green page on Facebook as well, and make sure you hit me up on TikTok, Mr. Choir Storm Lenny Green. You know, the greatest irony of love is loving the right person at the wrong time and having the wrong person when the time is right, and finding out you love someone right after that person walks out of your life. Here's Luther Vandross with his rendition of Love Won't Let Me Wait. This is The Choir Storm.

0: Lenny, thank you for tucking me in tonight.
1: Baby, it's always a pleasure to tuck you in nice and tight. And I'm glad I was able to even put a smile on your face tonight. Tomorrow night, I'm going to continue to do just that. Because I think you light up the room even more when that smile comes forth. I'm Lenny Green. An honor and a pleasure to be in your company. Thank you for letting me in your space. As we wind down this night and blow out these candles, I leave you with this thought. Don't wait for the perfect moment. Take the moment and make it perfect. Don't wait for the perfect moment. Take the moment and make it perfect. You sleep on that. Think about that as you hold it down. Love much, laugh often, live well. Sweet dreams, ladies. Night, night, baby. The most sexiest place in the city every night is right here. It's called The Quiet Storm. I'll see you tomorrow. Night, night.
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0: Thursday morning to you from all of us here at 107.5 WVLS. Thanks for hanging out with me, the Dr. Bob Lee. DJ Khaled featuring Rihanna and Bryson right there with some Wild Thoughts. It's a Thursday, August the 13th, with 83 days to Election Day. Get it right. Keep it tight. Here's some Dave and Thames. Rain Dance on 107.5 WVLS. Good morning.
1: Let's get the party started. See you at the bar. You was hardly talking. That's when I knew that your heart was scarring. Friends to lovers need a part to star in. Like, wait, babe, let me

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Hey, don't forget, tonight we've got a date in front of the Harlem State Office Building. It's the New York State Summer Stage with Allison Williams, gracing us with her presence on the Thursday Summer Stage. We've got a date. It starts at 5. We will see you there, all right? Let's continue the music. We've got some work to do all through and through, right throughout the morning until 5 on 107.5 WVLS. 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
1: 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This is Lenny Green from The Quiet Storm inviting you to join me tonight starting at 7 p.m. as I serve you that ear candy that you love, baby. I'm dropping all your favorite slow jams like this. Even this.
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0: Morning on 107.5 WBLS. Good morning of the Dr. Bob Leap. Keep it moving, keep it moving, keep it going, keep going. What you're praying for may be closer than you think. So keep praying. It's in God's time, and that time may be right around the corner. We'll do a quick break right here. I've got some Bobby V coming up with some Aaliyah, Usher. We're throwing some Big Pun, Mariah the Scientist, Mary J. Blige and Vogue, Notorious B.I.G. A little bit of Michael Jackson, Victoria Monet, Serrani, and a whole lot more. We'll continue to cook right throughout the morning on 107.5 WBLS.
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Girl Only New as we come down off the top of the 1 o'clock hour on 107.5 WVLS. You're hanging out? You're hanging tough. You're a trooper. Thanks for hanging out with me, the Dr. Bob Lee, as we take you all the way to it and take you all the way through it, all the way to five on 107.5 WVLS. Here's some Usher. Let's

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Keep it moving. Don't quit. Quit is never win, and win is never quit. You've probably heard that before, but it is true. Sometimes the greatest victory is simply refusing to give up. So continue to do for others. Continue to do your due in the community. What you do for others may be the blessing they needed today. So there is still purpose in your journey. If

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6: This was your best friend since elementary school. 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

0: 107.5 WVLS. Good morning, at about dozen for this hour right here. It's another day, another way. You made it through yesterday, and you can handle today. We'll do a quickie break right here. Come back inside of the 2 o'clock hour with some Monica, 112, Chris Brown, throwing some Mobb Deep, Tone Stiff. Charlamagne's gonna be in there too with some Alicia Keys, SZA, Fugees, Lloyd, Escape, and more. We've got the major hookup coming up next. Like we owe you something on BLS.
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Working with the dessert on 107.5 WBLS with some peaches and cream and 112. And if you want, we're giving out seconds. It's all good. No line, no wait, but it depends. Here's some Chris Brown featuring Bryson Tiller on 107.5 WBLS. Let's take you right throughout the morning. You hanging out? It's all a good thing right here on the BLS. The

0: 107.5 WVLS. Good morning. It's your birthday? Oh, it's your birthday. So we're going to party like it's your birthday. You're celebrating a birthday today. Happy birthday to you and many, many more. May God continue to shine that light on you. Dawn Lewis is celebrating with you. She just turned 65. Jasmine Burke is 43. Kalani just turned 44. Channel 7's Sam Champion just turned 65. And Dr. Jocelyn Elders just turned 93. If you're celebrating your birthday around this time, he's wishing you a beautiful day filled with love, laughter, good health, and plenty of blessings. May this new year of your life bring you more joy, more opportunities, more money, and more reasons to smile, too. That'll help out. So keep celebrating, keep shining, and keep enjoying this wonderful journey called life. I've got the music for it, and we're doing it like this on 107.5 WVLS. Good morning to you.
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0: That about does it for this hour right here on 107.5 WVLS. The weatherman says it's going to be partly cloudy with a thunderstorm around town. It's going down to about 72 degrees. And then later on today, mostly sunny, highs of about 89. Sunrise about 6:04 a.m. this morning, and sunsets about 7:57. About 13 hours and 53 minutes of total daylight. And you'll see it is starting to inch up, starting to get darker sooner. Coming up, I've got some LL Cool J, got some Beyonce, Adina Howard, Victoria Monet, Keisha Cole's going to be in there too, some Q-Tip, TLC, Freddie Jackson, Stokely, and more. All that and more headed your way next over 107.5 WVLS.
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7.5 WPLS. You know, we talk about it all the time. We're talking about Election Day, which is November the 3rd. It's about 83 days to Election Day, but you don't have to wait until then because we have something called early voting. Now, you can do early voting on October the 24th through November 1st. October the 24th through November 1st. Now, your polling site may be different from the actual Election Day polling site. If you need more information, call 866-VOTE-NYC. 866-VOTE-NYC. I'm the Dr. Bob Lee, and the beat goes on and on and on until the break of dawn right here on BLS. Good morning to you.

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4: 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This is Lenny Green from The Quiet Storm inviting you to join me tonight starting at 7 p.m. as I serve you that ear candy that you love, baby. I'm dropping all your favorite slow jams like this. To even this. So lock in with me, New York, New Jersey, Connecticut. 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

There you go. That about does it for this hour right here on 107.5 WVLS as we continue to spread that love. Because love isn't just about what we say. Love is what we do. This is our block, our neighborhood, our city, our tri-state community. And if we take care of each other, there's no limit to what we can overcome. It's all about the L-O-V-E, love for our community, because we are stronger together, moving together in the same direction for a common cause. Coming up next, I've got some Mary J. Blige, some Monica Kalani, as we celebrate her birthday, too. Today's her birthday. Tupac is going to be in there, too. Some Chris Brown, Bobby Brown, Joe, Tems, Usher, throwing some Fabulous and a whole lot more. It's going to be like that. Fabulous. Coming up next on 107.5 WVLS.

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4 o'clock hour with me, the Dr. Bob Lee, with some Monica and So Gone. I've got you covered like a blanket. I hope you're having fun as we travel together right throughout the morning on this Thursday, August the 13th. You're stepping outdoors this morning? It's simple. It's partly cloudy. A thunderstorm around town in some places. It's going to be about 72 degrees, and then later on today, mostly sunny, highs of about 89. Sun's going to pop up this morning at about 6.04 a.m. Here's the birthday girl, Kalani. Happy birthday to you and many more. That's a new joint folded at 107.5 WVLS.

107.5 WVLS. Good morning. Hey, it's about that time for those aspiring quotes. And this one is from Billie Jean King. She says, quote, "A champion is afraid of losing. Everyone else is afraid of winning." Jimmy Spithill once said, "Rarely have I seen a situation where doing less than the other guy is a good strategy." Muhammad Ali once said, "I hated every minute of training, but I said, don't quit. Suffer now and live the rest of your life as a champion." Matt Cameron once said, "Live life to the fullest and focus on the positive." Ty Gagnon once said, "Contentment is the enemy of improvement." Eleanor Roosevelt once said, "Happiness is not a goal, it's a byproduct." And a person once said, "Adversity forces us to focus on things we need to learn." Those are your inspiring quotes, and I'm the Dr. Bob Lee as we continue to do our due all for you on 107.5 WVLS.

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1: This is Reverend Al Sharpton. On Friday, August 28th, 11 a.m., join the National Action Network, Martin Luther King III, and Drum Major Institute at the Lincoln Memorial in Washington, D.C. for the March on Washington, Defend the Vote. 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

0: There you go. That about does it for this hour right here on 107.5 WVLS on this Thursday, August the 13th, with 83 days to Election Day. Weatherman says if you are stepping out this morning, look for a thunderstorm around town in some spots. It's going to be about 72 degrees, and then late on today, mostly sunny, highs of about 89. Sun's going to pop up this morning at about 6:04. If you're celebrating a birthday around this time, happy birthday to you and many more. May God continue to shine that light on you. All right, tonight we have a date at about 5 o'clock in front of the Harlem State Office Building. Allison Williams is performing. I'm hosting, and I will see you there. We'll be there from about the 5 to 7, 7:30, something like that. We'll see you there. Always remember this, what you are is God's gift to you. What you make of yourself is your gift to God. So choose your choice. Let your choice control the chooser. I'll catch you another day, another way. Have a beautiful day. I love you all. Peace.
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0: man. We've got some more music just for you. 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More of the new Donnie McClurkin Show to go right after this.
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0: That is We Say Yes, brand new music from our guest today, Todd Delaney. And I thank Todd Delaney for taking the time to talk to me. We had such an in-depth conversation. More of it will play tomorrow. So keep it right here on the new Donnie McClurkin Show. In the meanwhile, Donnie, back to you.
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16: 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I still hope that dog don't freeze out there.
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and the song Healing. Sing, girl. But now listen, I've got to go. And I thank you for riding with me today. Thank y'all so much. Now don't turn this channel. Don't change this channel. There's some phenomenal musical programming coming up right after this. And you don't want to miss it. But until the next broadcast, God give us strength. I want you to know that I love you. And I want you to walk in the favor of God.

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15: 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It is time now for the nephew to run that prank back. Nephew, what you got for us?
16: Your son didn't make the team, Shirley. Your son didn't make the team. A lot of people getting that call right now. Let's go get though.
17: Hello?
18: Hello, I'm trying to reach Miss Lydia.
17: This is she. Master's calling.
18: This is Coach Watkins up at the school. How are you?
17: Hey, Coach Watkins, I'm fine. What can I do for you?
18: Listen, we've had Malik out for the last week and a half. He's been coming to practice here at the junior high school, and wanted to reach out and give you a call about everything that's going on.
17: Oh, yeah. Well, I know he's really excited. He can't wait to start the season. He's ready.
18: Yeah.
17: He's working all summer.
18: Well, you know what? I'll be honest with you. He's a great kid.
17: Yeah.
18: And he's got a good heart. Mm-hmm. And he's really, really, really trying to produce as much as possible.
17: Well, you know, he loves the game, and he's been playing since he was a little kid. He loves
18: Yeah. You know, this is... You know, this is the seventh grade. This is the first time some of these kids have played organized football, and this is the first time playing school football. And it's a big transition. That if you've been playing little league ball or Pop Warner or whatever you want to call it, it's a big difference and a big transition to go from one to the other. You understand?
17: Yeah, I do understand. But Malik has been working really hard. Yeah, so he's ready.
18: Well. Let me say this. My main reason for calling you is letting you know that Malik, as of right now, is not going to be able to make the cut as far as...
17: What'd you say?
18: He's not going to be able to make the cut as far as being on the team for this year. Now, I got...
17: Wait a minute. You said Malik... Wait. You said that Malik is not going to be able to make the team.
18: He's a great kid. You know, he's a great kid.
17: I know he's a great kid, but... Wait a minute. Now, he didn't play Pop Warner, but he was a starting quarterback. So what are you talking about? He's not going to make the team this year. He was the best they had out on that squad.
18: Okay. And you know what? I've heard a lot about him. I heard he did a great job.
17: Wait a minute. Have you seen his stats? 20 touchdowns in a season?
18: I understand.
17: What other kids is out there doing that?
18: But you know what? But right now, we got a lot of different kids that are coming into this particular school. So, you know, the competition has gone greater and greater than what we could possibly understand.
17: Wait a minute. This is seventh grade. First of all, everybody makes the team. Nobody gets cut in the first place. You got an A team and a B team. So you telling me my baby ain't made none of them teams?
18: Right now, Miss Lydia, Malik, like I said, Malik is a great kid. I like it.
17: I know what Malik is. I know that he's a great kid and he's a ball player. Now, I make sure of that. So don't come telling me that he's not good enough to make the cut on this seventh grade team.
18: Well,
17: don't come telling me who is the quarterback. You tell me what's going on. Who is the quarterback?
18: Well, actually, right now my son is the quarterback.
17: Your son?
18: My son is actually the quarterback. He hasn't done any Pop Warner or anything, but. He really has what it takes to be the quarterback.
17: He's never played football before, he's never played organized football. But he is going to be the quarterback for the seventh grade team. Is that what you're telling me?
18: Well, yeah, my son is actually starting quarterback, but that's neither here nor there.
17: My son don't make the team, and my son scored 20 touchdowns. 20 touchdowns. Is that what you're telling me? Oh hell no! This is some. I'm calling up to that school tomorrow. I will be up there tomorrow.
18: Let me explain something.
17: I don't know what this is. It's nepotism or whatever the you got going on around here. But hell no, my son ain't made the what? Hell no. It's gonna be smoking the city tomorrow when I get up there.
18: Miss Lydia, what I want to say is this: if your son would take a year off,
17: Lord,
18: and try to get himself together and get his fundamentals together. A greater football player when he gets to be headed to the eighth grade.
17: He was the rising star last year. What you talking about his fundamentals together? Your son ain't never even played this.
18: Well, you know what? I've worked with my son, and you know, it's a little awkward for me to try to talk about what my son has done.
17: Hell yeah, it's gonna be hard for you to talk about because you don't know what your son has done. Because ain't nobody ever seen your son. You just got this dream, probably something that you ain't did. You want to live vicariously through him? Hell no,
18: that's not it.
17: My kids are
18: not it. I played football in school. I played in high school and. Let me say this. I'm trying to do the best that I can and the best of my ability to make sure that everybody gets a good and fair shot at what's going on.
17: But he don't get to play. So what about Malik? Malik don't get no fair shot?
18: Malik
17: don't get to play?
18: He'll work out to be a better...
17: That's some bull. Throw that to the mother mothers. That's some bull. I bet you, I guarantee you this, my son will be starting this year. I guarantee you this. You don't want none of this.
18: Okay. Right now, all I can say is I need Malik to actually bring his cliques back. Because my son's going to need him to play in.
17: What? How about them cleats? Your son ain't getting Your son running down that field, he going to run barefoot. He ain't getting mine. Nothing.
18: Ma'am, from my records understanding is that the cleats actually came
17: your
18: from
17: records
18: school.
17: Is wrong. Your records is the one that told you that my son can't play. Your records ain't Ain't nobody thinking about your records. You, your mama, and the day she bust your
18: Ma'am, I'm not going to sit here and go back and forth with you. All I'm trying to say is this, is that Malik is going
17: to... No, my son ain't about to do... You start looking for a new job. Get your resume together.
18: Hey, you know what, ma'am? I'm not going to go back and forth. I got one more thing I need to say to you.
17: You ain't got nothing that... You ain't got nothing else to say to me. My son will be playing, and I'll be up there tomorrow.
18: I have one more thing I need to say to you. Are you listening?
17: Only thing you need to tell me is who I need to talk to tomorrow. Now, who?
18: I'll let you know that as soon as I tell you this. Are you listening?
17: I'm listening. What?
18: This is Nephew Tommy from the Steve Harvey Morning Show. Your sister, Ina, got me to prank phone call you.
17: What the f***?
18: Hello?
17: I'll be dead.
18: Lydia.
17: Ina, I'm a kick that Man, I thought y'all was really kind of... You got me all hot in here.
18: Hey, baby. Woo! You finna go down to the school then. You finna whoop everybody at the school, wasn't you?
17: Baby, it was going down.
18: Oh, man. I got something to ask you. What is the baddest, and I mean the baddest, radio show in the land?
17: The Steve Harvey Morning Show. Oh, Lord.
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0: 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Coming up at the top of the hour in entertainment and trending headline news, Nolan Wells' friend's new interview with Officer Tatum. Gotta hear this. Oprah Winfrey says people are ruder and meaner these days. And in sports entertainment news, LeBron and his son Bronny could have a family matchup on Christmas Day. We'll talk about all of these stories at the top of the hour, but right now it is time to ask the CLO, our Chief Love Officer, Steve Harvey. Here we go with Katrina in Baltimore. Katrina writes, while dating, I expect the man to give me a monthly allowance. I'm a successful realtor, but I love for a man to show his worth and spoil me. I'm 40, and so far I have not met a man that is financially stable. Do I lower my standards? Do I have to lower my standards? That's what Katrina wants to know.
1: Those aren't standards. An abnormal requirement. You think that a man should give you a monthly allowance just because y'all date. Why? If a man is taking you out and he's paying for the meals and stuff, you know. Mm-hmm. You know, occasionally, you know, take you something, y'all stop for gas, he gas your car. You know, that's you know, guy stuff that we do sometimes. You know, mm-hmm. But what you're talking about is a monthly allowance.
0: And they're just dating. They're not even in like a relationship.
1: And you can't find nobody that's financially stable. A whole lot of dudes could give you some money every month. It's just a whole lot that ain't.
0: Mm-hmm.
1: You know, so I don't know how you think that's a requirement. The requirement to date you.
0: Mm-hmm.
1: What, Shirley?
0: I was going to say, maybe that's how her dad did her mom while they were dating or something. Maybe he gave her mom.
1: She don't know that. She wasn't
0: allowance.
2: He wasn't even
1: that's here. Maybe how your dad did her while you were married.
0: Well, maybe they told her.
1: Okay, well, how that's working?
0: Well,
1: you can't
0: well
1: just meet a guy, y'all start dating, and then say, hey, I need a monthly allowance.
0: Mm-hmm.
1: What?
2: Do you think that, Shirley? Ladies should have an allowance from the guy they date.
0: No, like, come on. You've never ever heard me say anything like that. Okay. No. No.
1: Lady. I think you're out of line for putting it out there like that.
0: It would be nice.
1: And I could tell you right now, that's not why
0: you I wouldn't turn it down.
1: Somebody who was financially successful. That's not it. Mm-hmm. Nobody's going along with that.
0: Yeah.
1: That just to date you. That's your bigger problem. That's why you're single, you're 40, all that.
0: I would love it. Mm-hmm. But if you find someone, let me know. All right, moving on to Terrell and Selma. Terrell writes, my work wife called and said, hey, husband, my wife was close by and heard it. She snatched the phone and said, there will be none of that. My coworker was just joking, and my wife knows we play around like that. So why was she so rude?
1: Oh man.
2: Why is you on speaker?
1: She heard it. Yeah. See, one thing though. You know, it's one thing for them to think y'all got this work wife, work husband, y'all joke around, but to hear the joke, it's a totally different thing. Hey husband.
0: Yeah, that doesn't sound good at all.
1: No, man. I know you wish your wife hadn't grabbed the phone, but she did. And she know we play around like that. It ain't funny to her.
0: Mm-mm. Just like if someone...
1: Dog, let me ask you a question. Your wife on the phone with a coworker, and he go, hey, wifey, what's going on?
0: Exactly.
1: How would you handle that? Hey, wifey.
0: He wouldn't like it.
1: What's going on? He wouldn't like it. With your fine wife? Self,
0: huh? He wouldn't like it. You know that.
2: No.
0: Not at all.
1: So... there you have it. You may not like it, but I can understand her anger.
0: Yeah, so they need to stop that today. All right, moving on to Imani in Harlem. Imani writes, I found out that my boyfriend bet his friends that he could get my number and even worse, that he could sleep with me. He said, in the beginning, it was a game, but he loves me now and hates that I found out about that. Should I trust him anymore? They still do that.
1: What does this have to do with distrust?
0: You don't think that she's asking the right question about trust? Because how he got into the relationship. You know, but he bet his friends. Now.
1: Yeah, he bet his friends. You know, how many dudes do that? Man, I bet I can get that one over there. You know how many dudes ain't won that bet? Man, I'm trying to tell you right now. I done walked over there all the way across Vail's Party Center and got shot down.
0: What'd you say? What was your opening line?
1: Oh, I can't call. No, Shirley. Please understand. The conversation would never come.
0: Oh, okay. Ever. Well, why'd you get shot down?
1: Butterscotch.
0: Why'd you get shot down?
1: She just ain't like me. That's all. You know, she behind another dude at the club. I said, excuse me, miss. I don't mean to bother you, but I was standing over there and I noticed you were here alone. And I'm not even going to trouble you long. If you just told me your name and I could be able to say it, I'll go back across the room. She said, well, you can just go back across the room.
2: God damn.
1: Well, I'll be damned. So I had, I had my little weak drink in my hand because I've been drinking this Coca-Cola the whole night because I didn't have money for several drinks. So it looks like I had so much ice in that glass trying to make it look like it last. When I walked over there, my glass looked like I was sipping green tea. And so I had my hand in my pocket and my drink. I had a white jacket. I remember I had a white jacket, black pants, white shirt.
0: Oh, okay. That sounds nice.
1: No, I've always been clean. I'm glad the lights wasn't on because I had a little tan the jacket. I had to sew it together.
0: Oh, okay.
1: And I just kept my hand in my pocket and turned around like wasn't nothing going on. Walked all the way back over there. But when I got back over there, them ends at that table
0: were hollering.
1: I'm talking about, man, knocking stuff over. I had me drunk so I could be all right.
0: Yeah, men don't do rejection very well. They don't. All right, here we go. Last one. This is from Devin in Oak Cliff. Devin writes, I dropped my mower off at my sister's house. Her wife was home alone, and so I had a beer and talked to her for a minute. She propositioned me, saying that it's been a while since she's been with a man. She said it would be our secret. My body said yes, but I couldn't go through with it. Should I tell my sister? Wow.
1: But he couldn't go through with it because of his sister. And you can never betray your sister. And that's a beautiful thing. So keep it right there.
0: Yeah.
1: Leave it alone, dog. Just keep it to yourself. Just leave it alone.
0: You don't think he should tell the sister?
1: Nah, y'all's over there drinking beer, too. That could be used as an excuse. We got to drinking, and I don't know what I was thinking. I'm sorry. You know, just let it go, dog.
0: Okay. All right, CLO. Coming up,
1: I'm saying that because you know they might break up one day.
0: All right, yeah, because her wife cheats. All right, coming up at the top of the hour, we'll have some entertainment news for you right after this.
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0: Day is just a few weeks away and summer is almost over. Now, according to Good Housekeeping magazine, despite barbecues being informal gatherings usually, if you're hosting a barbecue or invited to one, there are some etiquette tips that you should know and follow. So I want you guys to jump in and see if you agree with this list, or maybe you want to add some things of your own since you all are all big barbecuers. Number one, of course, you should dress appropriately.
1: Two of us are big barbecue.
0: Who? Well, Junior just sent us a group text of his barbecue, remember?
2: He cooked it?
0: Yeah.
3: I don't brag on it. Oh, I got it.
2: No, I didn't know you cooked it.
0: Yeah, that's why he sent it.
3: I don't bring it
0: that
3: up.
0: Was the whole point in
3: sending
0: it. I tell
3: everybody time I'm barbecuing. I don't barbecue. Oh, God.
1: Well, I don't consider you a big barbecuer because you ain't got no fence. That's what that is.
0: Oh, in his backyard.
1: Yeah, because anybody can come over and eat your meat. So, you know.
0: So let's get into this list, guys. You should dress appropriately for the occasion. You know, you don't want to show up underdressed. You don't want to show up overdressed. You know, and make sure, you know, if you're going to have an ask before
2: that's
0: you
2: no
0: go, if there's a theme.
2: For barbecue.
0: No,
2: that's
0: I mean.
2: No tie.
0: Well, just yeah, dress nicely. You know?
2: Just wear so, whatever. That's,
3: no.
0: Well, what if you're under, what if everybody, there's a theme, like everybody wears white and you come in, you know, with green or something.
2: If it's a theme,
1: barbecue.
2: Yeah.
1: Huh? I've never heard of all white barbecue. I ain't ever heard of that.
0: Because you might get something on your all
2: you
0: white.
2: Don't get something.
1: You
2: don't get something.
0: All right. Another tip is don't open the grill. If you're not the cook, if you're an invited guest, step away from the grill.
1: Man, what you over here for?
0: Maybe they just want to see what's in there, what you got.
2: You don't need to see
1: what's in there. When we take it off. Whatever.
3: We already told you what's in there.
0: Barbecue.
1: Damn, y'all ain't got no hot links? No, we don't have hot links.
0: Do guests really do that?
2: Yeah.
0: Well, here's another one. You should start with a modest amount of food, you know, when you're fixing your plate. Don't just pile food up there, you know. Start small and you can always get seconds. You know, these are etiquette.
2: Everybody don't know
0: for
2: that
0: barbecue.
2: Rule. Woo, man. Some people be piling it up, man.
0: All those baked beans and potato salad and barbecue. Yeah. And then another tip is show your gratitude. Show your gratitude. You know, don't just show up. When you come to someone's house, give them a gift. Give the host a gift.
3: Oh, yeah.
1: That's the barbecue?
0: Uh-huh.
2: I'm going to bring something.
0: Bring a side dish or... You know,
1: man,
0: I
1: really need to get out of this question. I ain't been over nobody's house in so long.
0: Yes.
1: Man.
0: All right, guys. Coming up at 34 Steve minutes him. After, we'll ask the crew some random questions right after this.
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0: So lock in with me, New York, New Jersey, Connecticut. It's the Quiet Storm, baby, on New York's number one for R&B. 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

0: humidity today, but not oppressively so. Okay, cloudy tonight with low 71 degrees, partly sunny, 84 degrees tomorrow, Friday. The weekend looks nice. It really does. Mostly sunny, 81 degrees on Saturday, partly sunny, sneezable on Sunday and Monday. Actually, so it's not so bad at all on the traffic scene right now. Southbound Van Wyck slow into Hillside Avenue. There was a right lane blockage there about an hour ago. Might still be there. Westbound BQE slow into Atlantic Avenue. Westbound NYE slow into 108th Street. And slow as it usually is into Maurice Avenue. George Washington Bridge right now, 35 minutes coming into town. Lincoln Tunnel about the same. Holland about the same. Mass Transit on a close to schedule, or schedule, as they say across the pond. Alternate side parking rules are in effect. And that's your traffic. And that's your weather. And this is Ann Tripp. Luigi Mangione, the man accused of killing UnitedHealthcare CEO Brian Thompson, was in a Manhattan courtroom earlier this week for another pretrial determination. You heard it right here because I did talk about that. Well, he's scheduled to be back in court tomorrow. Mangione's pled not guilty, you know, to second-degree murder and some other state charges in a case that actually gone to international attention. So the judge has ruled that jurors in Mangione's trial be anonymous. But now the latest is that Mangione may be about to get the judge to agree to some sort of plea deal. So his lawyers are scheduled to be in court again tomorrow. If the judge agrees to a deal, that may negate the reason for any trial, since you can't be charged for the same crime twice in New York. A new poll shows that Governor Hochul holds a double-digit lead over her Republican and Donald Trump-backed challenger, Bruce Blakeman, from Long Island. But at least one recent poll does show that Hochul's lead is narrowing a bit. It also shows, though, however, she's got a heck of a war chest, a whole lot of money. WBLS HD1, New York.
1: This is Reverend Al Sharpton. On Friday, August 28th, 11 a.m., join the National Action Network, Martin Luther King III, and Drum Major Institute at the Lincoln Memorial in Washington, D.C. for the March on Washington, Defend the Vote. 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
1: Okay, I don't know, men, okay? She reminds you of a girl you knew. That's because that's your type, okay? You keep going for the same type. This is a stupid song. 76 degrees right now, going up to 85 degrees later on today with sun and stuff. Cloudy tonight with a low around 71 degrees. Partly sunny, 84 degrees tomorrow, Friday. Mostly sunny and about 81 degrees or so on Saturday. And about seasonable on Sunday and Monday, actually. All the traffic scene right now, we have the southbound Van Wyck slow into Hillside Avenue. All lanes now all open. There was a problem at Hillside Avenue for a while. Westbound BQE slow into Atlantic Avenue. That's kind of the normal way of things at this hour. Westbound LIE slow into 108th Street, also slow into Maurice Avenue. GW Bridge now about 35 minutes. Lincoln 45 minutes and strong with that. Holland around 45 minutes also coming in from the Garden State. Mass Transit on the close to schedule. Alternate site park rules in effect, and that's your traffic, everybody, and it's 76 degrees. A former official with the Southern Poverty Law Center has been charged criminally by the newly Donald Trump-shaped U.S. Department of Justice. Now, the Southern Poverty Law Center has kept track of the nation's hate groups for years, where they are and how they've spread. But now the group's chief financial officer is accused of improperly raising millions to pay members of the Klan and other hate groups for information on their groups and plans and movements so that the group knew what was going on. But like I said, the Trump administration is having that law group criminally charged for all of that. Meanwhile, in Colombia, the fevered search for survivors of Monday's earthquake continues. It is a race against time, of course. So far, more than 250 people have been found dead in the ruins of a number of apartment buildings. And Colombian officials say they're trying to ensure that the proper people and proper areas get the aid, you know, especially the most vulnerable areas affected by the quake and the aftershocks. WBLS HD1, New York.
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12: This is from Teddy on Steve Harvey FM. Teddy says, my neighbor called the cops on me and accused me of poisoning her kids. What? Over the weekend, I was grilling out some burgers when I saw her kids playing in the backyard. They walked over and said it smelled good, and I asked where their mom was. They said she was out for a few hours, so I asked if they'd eaten and if they thought their mom would mind if they had a burger. So I cooked up a few more burgers, and everyone had a good time with full bellies. 3 hours later, the cops showed up. Apparently, my neighbor is a strict vegan, which I had no knowledge of, and she's raising her kids in an environment that is good and friendly to all animals. Thankfully, the police pretty much laughed it off and asked me to refrain from feeding the kids in the future. So my question is, how do I deal with this awkward neighbor? Now, how was he supposed to know that if the kids didn't tell him, Steve? What?
13: See, man, it don't make no sense. I mean, look, they vegan. Strict vegan.
12: Mm-hmm.
13: But they smell that meat.
14: And ate it.
13: And they ate it. On over there.
15: They did.
13: They been wanting a burger
14: so long.
13: They done seen all these McDonald's commercials on TV. They done Burger King, Wendy's.
12: Yes.
13: Boy, that little boy said, man, I can't wait till my mama ain't looking. I'm going to get me a burger. When you offered the burger, delicious.
12: Mm-hmm. I mean, he did all the right things.
13: Now, let me ask you something. Did the kids get sick?
12: No, she didn't. It's nothing in here about that. The kids did not get sick.
13: Mm-hmm. First time I gave my grandson a rib because he had never eaten meat before.
12: Uh-huh.
13: He had a little stomach ache later on.
12: Uh-huh.
13: That was Carly's baby, my little grandson, BJ.
12: Yeah. You gave BJ a rib. You knew he was a vegan, though. You knew it, didn't you?
13: He said, Papa, what is that? I said, it's real right here. He ain't say nothing. I said, you want one? So I cut him a bone that I had over there on the cool side. He started eating it. It was one of the greatest joys of his life. Carly came out back and went, Daddy, what are you doing? He don't eat meat. I looked at him. I said, yeah, he do.
12: I beg to differ
13: yeah,
12: with you, daughter.
13: Don't eat meat. Look at him. And to my credit, I'm take full credit for this. BJ eat everything now, dog. We be at the house, burgers, hot dog, all of it. Fried chicken.
12: Yeah. Wow. Yeah. Well, he got in trouble. Thank God, yeah, like he said, the police laughed it off and it wasn't more serious than it was. But he was just being neighborly, right?
13: Yeah, man.
12: All right.
14: The police probably left with a burger they sent.
12: You know it. We have time for another one. This is from Crystal on Steve Harvey FM. Crystal says, my roommate has people over the house all the time. And I'm starting to feel like I never actually get to relax in my own apartment. I like her friends and I try to be social when they're here, but it's practically every day. And sometimes I just want to come home, sit on my couch and not talk to anyone. I finally told her I need at least a few nights a week when we don't have people over. And she said if she'd known I was going to put restrictions on guests, she probably wouldn't have moved in with me. Is asking for a few guest-free nights every week reasonable, or do I need to accept that having a roommate means I don't get that kind of control over our shared space?
13: No. That's fair. You all have to have roommates. She got to allow the girl to have company.
12: Yeah.
13: But you all are going to have to compromise.
12: Right.
13: Yeah. So I think asking for some free days is normal.
12: Mm-hmm.
13: Then, like, you'll know, like, okay, it's Thursday, here they come. Then you ain't even got to go right home from work. You can go to
14: let them have
13: you
14: it.
13: Can go to
12: happy hour shopping.
13: Yeah. Go sit
12: crazy,
13: in the booth
12: though.
13: By yourself.
12: Yeah.
13: But I'm going to tell you about all these people in my house, though. I'm going to tell you that, though.
12: Yeah. You want to come home and be comfortable, you know, be able to relax. This is crazy.
13: Oh, yeah. You're going to get up out of here, though.
12: All right. Thank you, guys. Coming up, we'll have more of the Steve Harvey Morning Show right after this.
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2: Here we go, 76 degrees still, on its way to 85 degrees, folks. That's right, 71 degrees tonight. Friday, 84 degrees and some sun on Saturday and Sunday. Monday, too. I mean, partly sunny, seasonable all 3 days. I think perhaps Saturday is going to be the nicest of the group. On the traffic scene right now, we have the GW Bridge right now down to around 30 minutes coming in. A lot of folks not coming in anymore, but going out to Jersey about 45 minutes. Lincoln Tunnel about 45 minutes coming in. Holland around 50 minutes. Mass Transit on close to schedule. Alternate site park rules are in effect, and that's your traffic, that's your weather. It's 76 degrees. Okay, get this. Authorities have announced a major bust in an international marriage scam involving hundreds of potential victims. They say that 11 people in New York arranged sham marriages, got a lot of money for it, for foreign nationals trying to obtain legal status in the United States. Now, this is not a new kind of thing, but apparently they just busted this new group. On some occasions, they say people pay tens of thousands of dollars to marry an American. Prosecutors say the wide-ranging alleged fraud went on for more than 10 years. American citizens paid thousands of dollars to marry Chinese nationals who wanted to obtain green cards and a path to U.S. citizenship, and they say they broke that group up. The head of the World Health Organization says that this week's newly announced and extremely controversial Trump administration guidelines reducing the number of childhood vaccinations and spacing them out, that is not backed by any science and could leave youngsters extremely vulnerable to preventable diseases. A former official with the Southern Poverty Law Center has been charged with criminally by the newly Donald Trump-shaped Department of Justice for improperly, allegedly, raising millions of dollars to pay members of the Klan and other hate groups to spy on those groups and report back about their plans and their movements. So the Lord Group is being criminally charged for that. WBLS HD1 New York.
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1: 78 degrees, 78 degrees on our way to 85 degrees. Okay, 78 kind of feels like 80 already, doesn't it? And we've got sun out there and stuff. And it's not as humid as it's been, but there's a lot of humidity, just a little bit of humidity in the air. It depends where you are, like the Bronx on Long Island, a little bit of humidity there. On the traffic scene right now, I would pick the Throgs Neck over the Whitestone Bridge right now. They're both lousy. But if you got to pick, go to the Throgs Neck, okay? The westbound LIE slow into New Hyde Park Road. And Maurice Avenue, GW Bridge, about 30 minutes coming in. Lincoln, 40 minutes. Holland, 40 minutes coming in. Alternate side parking in effect. And Mass Transit's on a closer schedule. And that's your traffic, everybody. That's your weather. It's 78 degrees. White House Press Secretary Karoline Leavitt is leaving her job as Donald Trump's spokesperson. Leavitt, very much like her boss, you might remember, often handled questions from the press in a rather rude manner. For instance, calling questions she didn't like or didn't want to answer stupid. Trump calls Leavitt one of his most trusted aides and says she's leaving the White House to spend more time with her two young children. He says Leavitt will now function as a top outside advisor as Republicans prepare for the midterm elections. Karoline Leavitt ran for Congress herself, you know, in her home state of New Hampshire. She lost. And then she later worked for Trump's super PAC. But again, she's leaving the White House as a spokesperson, but she Trump says he's going to be like an outside advisor for them. Finally, speaking of movements, word is that the L.A. Lakers are being sold for the second time in a year for $12.5 billion with a B bucks, which would be the most ever paid for an NBA team. I know they got the rep and everything, but Lord love a duck. WBLS HD1 New York.
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1: 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BLS 107.5, number one for R&B. Bent Rock holding it down for Deja Vu. I will tell you what had happened to me. About an hour ago. We'll do that. But I got your request for Ja Rule, Usher, Lauryn Hill, Cam'ron right now. KC and JoJo on BLS. Good morning, Tri-State.

Rolling through your Thursday morning. It's 107.5 WBLS, number one for R&B, holding it down for Deja Vu. It is me, Bent Rock, Whitney, Tyler, Slick Rick, Sierra on the way, but right now doing his thing.

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This is the Heartbreak Hotel. 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

0: you ask the question, what is deemed safe to you? What is a safe environment to you? You'll get 10 different answers, correct? No matter, you know, based on your upbringing, based on what you're accustomed to. But everybody's level of safety or what they deem safe or comfortable is different. I just went through an uncomfortable situation this morning. And I, even as a New Yorker, you know, it was bad. But when I say, you know, when someone comes up to you and might be deemed threatening, somebody like, what's the big deal, Ben? What's the big deal? All I need to say, folks, Tri-State, be careful. Whatever you do, always look left, look right, look north, look south. And always, you always say you have an extra set of eyes behind you, make sure you do that. Brandy and Monica, Chris Brown, Maxwell coming up next right here. It's BLS. Good morning, Tri-State.
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0: BLS. Remember the soundtrack to this? What movie? Life. Eddie Murphy, Martin Lawrence, bunch of people in there. Bernie Mac. Which Tory was in there? I think it was Joe Tory. No, Guy Tory. Bunch of people in there. You know, and I think when Eddie Murphy's been coming across my timeline on my social media, which is at DJ Bent Rock, holding it down for Deja Vu and BLS. And I don't think he gets the credit that he deserves for some phenomenal movies and some phenomenal cast. Life being one. Boomerang, another one, which he caught a lot of flack for because the whole cast of characters were black. So big up to Eddie Murphy. Big up to Life. And fortunate, that's what that comes from. I am here getting you through from the morning to the afternoon. Coming up, I got your request for some MJB, Aaliyah, Michael Jackson, Beyonce. Coming up next, right here, BLS. Good morning, Tri-State.
1: 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I'm dropping all your favorite slow jams like this. Even this.
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1: 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It's the Quiet Storm, baby, on New York's number one for R&B. 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
5: Attention sexual abuse survivors in New York City. If you were sexually abused by a staff member or coworker in the five boroughs, now is the time to come forward, as you may be entitled to compensation. 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

0: B, BLS 107.5, number one for R&B, Bent Rock, hold it down for Deja Vu. Speaking of Big, once again, I'm always kind of scoping my social media platforms, and they have these things on AI where they'll take a picture of Big, probably 1994, and what would he be today, and they kind of compare and contrast people who are no longer here, and what would it be? And it just kind of makes you reflect. Like, first of all, some people, it's a little bit touching because you're kind of bringing back the past. But if you could bring back something from the past, what would it be? Case, here's an argument. Like, from the 90s, what would you bring back from the 90s today? Two things from the 90s that were prominent in the 90s, what would that be? Think about that. What were two things you'd bring back that were just popping in the 90s that you'd bring back today? Think about that. I'm not even going to give you an example. Take your mind back to the 90s. 90 to 99. Things that were prominent back then that we don't use now that you think you would want back. Think about that. Pac, Rihanna, SWV coming up next. Bent Rock, hold it down for Deja Vu, BLS.
1: 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On Friday, August 28th, 11 a.m., join the National Action Network, Martin Luther King III, and Drum Major Institute at the Lincoln Memorial in Washington, D.C. for the March on Washington, Defend the Vote. 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You need to be there. No justice. 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

Got you locked in on a Thursday afternoon. Holding it down for Deja Vu. We roll through it. It's 107.5 WBLS, number one for R&B Bent Rock. Oh, got some interesting things of what will I bring back from the 90s today. Oh, think about it. So whatever was popping in the 90s, if you can bring two things back, what would it be? I got your request for Genuine. Blue Cantrell, Whitney, Usher, Chris Brown. But right now, New Edition on BLS.

0: 93. Oh, BLS 107.5, holding it down for Deja Vu Bentlock. And I've been thinking about and asking you guys to kind of go back to the decade of the 90s between 1990 and 99. And if you could bring something back from the 90s to today, what would it be? And it could range from a bunch of things. I'll give you an example. Malls. Everybody was hanging out in the malls in the 90s. They don't really hang out in the mall. Most malls, I mean, some, there's very few that everybody, like, I'm gonna hang out in the mall. That's one. Pagers. That's another one. Somebody said payphones. Yeah, you still use payphones. Is there an existing payphone in the city? If there is, please let me know where that is. I need to take a picture of that. Payphones. Might need one day. Texting. We didn't text back in the 90s. Started to. Didn't text. Super Nintendo. Did you bring that back? Let's see. The Walkmans. Would you bring that back? Actual Walkman. I'll give you one TV thing. Teen Summit. How about that? Wow. Think about that. Reflect back to the 90s. If you can yank something from then and bring it here, what would you bring and would it survive? Would it survive? Mario, Tony Braxton, Case, coming up next. Bentlock, hold it down for Deja Vu, BLS.
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And big up to Cool DJ Red Alert, 50 years in the game. And they're honoring him over in Hackensack. Vibes in the Garden, shout out, of course, for Awesome 2. He's going to be showcased out there on Sunday afternoon. So if you're in that area, make sure you show and respect some love to my turntable brother here, BLS, Cool DJ Red Alert. Shout out to, of course, to the Awesome 2. Case, Kendrick Lamar, and BBD on the way next. Right now is Tony Braxton on BLS. Good afternoon.

0: Kendrick Lamar, SZA, all the stars. BLS 107.5, number one for R&B, Bet Rock on the down for Deja Vu. So we're putting a wrap on this conversation that we're having about if you can bring something back from the 90s, what would you bring? So if you're driving around now and your car has a cassette deck in it, that's from the 90s. Even from before that, but that's something you can bring back. CD players, how about the CD changer in the back in the trunk? Oh. I don't know if Air Jordans, no, they still work. Cross Colors, FUBU. Alright. Early internet. Disposable floppy disk, disposable camera. How about that? Huh? Bring it back. How would it survive? Your cell phone is not a cell phone anymore. Remember that. It is not a cell phone. It is a personalized computer. Remember that. So Kanye, BBD coming up next. Bet holding it down for Deja Vu right here, BLS.
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0: Of course. As we always say, he would love me to say shout out to the 617. Belle Biv DeVoe, Michael Bivins, who incidentally will be in Harlem on Sunday, 135th. We're there Saturday and Sunday, so he's going to be there on Sunday with a new group that he's going to, you know, be alongside. So make sure we'll give you all the details on joining Michael Bivins this Sunday. BLS 107.5, number one for R&B. Bent Rock holding it down for Deja Vu. Yes, we will be on 135th Street to culminate Harlem Week Saturday and Sunday, 135. All right, on Harlem, the big stage. Saturday and of course on Sunday too. Different, you know, different days and locations. We'll give you all the details. So this weekend, make sure you make us a part of your plans. Hang around. My Lisa, Aaliyah, Praz coming up next. Bent, hold it down for Deja Vu, BLS.
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the What If conversation always circles around Lauren and, of course, the Fugees. 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Bet Rock holding it down for Deja Vu. And check it out. You know what I got for you? I got a pair of tickets to see the multi-award-winning singer and songwriter Georgia Smith at King's Theater on November 21st. All right, to perfect.

0: 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All right, 212-545-1075 to check Georgia Smith at King's Theater November 21st. A Keys, Sheila E. Brandy coming up next right here. 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

0: There was a time where that Neo run was, it was prolific. Just hit after hit after hit. BLS 107.5, number one for R&B. Bent Rock holding it down for Deja Vu. Looking out for Lucky Caller number 7. How are you, my sis?
1: I'm fine, thank you. How are you?
0: I'm doing fine. And what are you doing right now?
1: Listening to WBLS.
0: Of course, that is a great answer. What is your name?
1: Vanessa Lynn.
0: Hey, where you calling from, my sis?
1: From the Bronx.
0: Boogie Down checking in. Well, congratulations. You're Lucky Caller 7. I got a pair of tickets to check out multi-award-winning singer and songwriter Georgia Smith at King's Theater in Brooklyn, November 21st.
1: Oh, thank you.
0: 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My time is done as I take two steps to the left. Just Nick will check in at 3 o'clock. I'm thinking I'm holding it down for Deja Vu again tomorrow at DJ Bentrock on my IG. Bentrock on Facebook. We'll catch you tomorrow as we get set for the weekend. Just Nick coming up next right here, BLS.
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0: So lock in with me, New York, New Jersey, Connecticut. It's the Quiet Storm, baby, on New York's number one for R&B. 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Come
1: 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So presents a guided meditation.
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107.5 WVLS. What's up? Happy pre-gaming Thursday. It's just Nick kicking off 107 minutes of your favorite R&B. I'm going to be taking some requests, so if you want to hit me up at 212-545-1075, I got you. Plus, I got some DMX, Mariah Carey, and one of the artists doing the verses come 20th.

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1: Hello, it's Tawana. Hi.
0: Hey, girl, hey. What you want to hear today?
1: What you want to hear, baby? What you want to hear? What you want to hear on the radio? I'm on BLS. I'm so happy to be on the radio. It's so awesome. You gonna play some old school? Could you play some old school?
0: I got you. I'm gonna play something just for you, okay?
1: All right, thank you.
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hanging out inside 107 minutes of your favorite R&B. Thanks for hanging out with me this Thursday. It's yours truly, Just Nick. And if you don't know what's up, it has officially been confirmed that yes, Donnell Jones will be going up against Joe for a new Versus, and that is just 7 days away, August 20th. I believe you can watch it on Twitter, Instagram Live, and YouTube. It's gonna be dope.

0: 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Hello, who's this?
1: Hey, Just Nick.
2: Hi.
1: How are you? You up? That's what's up. This is Jabari. How you doing?
0: I appreciate you. I am blessed. Do you have a request?
1: Oh, yeah. Mama used to say by, dang, I forget his name. Mama used to say?
0: By Junior. Take your time, young man.
1: And you Mama know you used can to sing, say. Right? You know you got a voice. Yo.
0: I'll be played around.
1: I'm hearing you. No, you've been doing it. I don't know why you don't come out with something. You need to.
0: Oh, Lord. Yeah. No. But let me get that for you. I got you. And what's your favorite station, my guy?
1: WBLS. I said Earth, Wind & Fire and Lionel Richie concert. Won the tickets through y'all. And it was great at Madison Square Garden.
0: Wow.
1: Man, shoot. Love you, Just Nick.

107.5 WVLS, hanging out inside the Just Nick Show. And yes, I have some more of your favorite R&B music requested coming up. But you know, Tyler Perry has reunited the original cast in the Why Did I Get Married Again film, coming out September 9th on Netflix, and the trailer is here. We got it up on WVLS.com. The only person missing is Janet, but they replaced her with Taraji. Go check it out.

What's Inside the Just Nick Show? And Chris Brown, Usher, and Lionel Richie are trending. Is there some type of beef going on? I'll let you know what Lionel Richie said and what Chris Brown said in response. Up next on WBLS.

0: Hanging out inside the Justin Nick Show and WVLS, your number one for R&B. Chris Brown, Usher is on tour. Lionel Richie is on tour. Obviously, we always love and respect the legends. But Lionel is trending right now because he stopped his tour to say this about Chris Brown and Usher.
1: And Usher, Chris Brown. See, they trying to do something new. Commodores with Earthbound and Fire. We were doing that back 40 years ago.
0: Some people feel like there's a little shade in that. Like, why do you have to go that far? I mean, I think he was referring to the fact that they decided to team up and go on tour together. And yes, back in the day, all of the greats used to tour, share the same bus, riding together. But Chris Brown responded and he was like, damn, Unc, we love you, Papa. I guess Usher hasn't said anything. It's harmless, but we'll post it up on WVLS.com. Just wanted you to be in the know. You're inside this Just Nick Show, and coming up, I've got some Montel Jordan, 112, Janet Jackson, and some Eve. So stay right there.
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Only You, 112, and the Notorious B.I.G. Rest in peace. It's WBLS, yours truly, Just Nick, and it's time to affirm ourselves, and this one is all about you. You know, I'm big on taking accountability, and this quote that I saw hit home. It said, when life gives you a new beginning, don't repeat the same mistakes. Because a new beginning doesn't automatically mean a new outcome, right? You can change the relationship, change the job, you can move to a new city, change the people around you, but the one thing that will still be with you is you. And you don't want to carry the same habits, the same mindset, and the same choices that held you back. We're moving into a new chapter. So if life has given you another chance, then do something different. Because you can't keep doing the same things and expect a different outcome. Growth is when the lesson changes the way you move. Let's affirm. I honor my new beginning by making better choices with what I've learned. Marinate on that a little bit. Coming up, I got the illest pit bull in a skirt and next on WBLS.

0: baby. Happy Thursday. It's 107.5 WVLS hanging out inside the Just Nick Show as we head into the 5 o'clock traffic hour. I got some of your requested music, like some Bobby Brown on the way. I got Whitney Houston, SWV, and Aaliyah. Rest in peace, baby girl. You know, today marks 30 years since her classic album, One in a Million. So we're going to take it back to 1996. As a matter of fact, I'll let you guys pick what song you want to hear off the One in a Million album. All right, 212-545-1075. I got that song coming up as well. It's the Just Nick Show on VLS.
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0: 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Hello, who's this?
1: Hi, this is Elaine from Brooklyn.
0: What's up, Elaine? So today marks 30 years since her classic album, One in a Million. What song do you want to hear off of it?
1: Of course, exactly that, One in a Million.
0: She has some other great songs on there, like...
1: Yeah, I know.
0: she like, One in a Million, baby, that's the one.
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0: on. Man, those were the days. Shout out to groups like Drew Hill, We're Not Making Love No More. Listen, I love the R&B that's out. Don't get me wrong. There are some very talented new R&B artists that exist. But baby, there's nothing like those 80s and 90s artists, even way back then, you know, when people was really singing and you just felt the emotion behind it. Like, that song would make you cry. You felt it from his soul. You know, if you singing and that vein don't be bulging out the side of your neck, you ain't doing nothing. You ain't doing nothing. Anyway, what's up, though? It's just Nick hanging out with you on New York's number one for R&B. I hope you're enjoying the music, because I got some more in store for you. I got that Mary J. Blige Love No Limit, the remix kind. You ain't heard that one in a while. And I've got some Rihanna on the way, Prince and the Revolution. As a matter of fact, there is a Broadway musical coming, and they got a date for it. So if you want to check it out, I'll let you know what that date is. Plus some LL Cool J, Beyonce, and more as we get ready for this After Work Mix at 6. Stick around. It's WVLS.
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7: 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So this is your man Steve Harvey. 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
1: 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You know Purple Rain is coming to Broadway, right? Previews begin March 12th, but you never know. Keep listening, because WBLS may have your chance to win. And speaking of Prince, here's someone who's been influenced by him. And you can definitely hear it in this song. It's Chris Brown on BLS.

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0: Crazy in Love soundtrack. It's Crazy in Love, Beyonce, 107.5 WBLS. Good evening. It's Just Nick. I appreciate you hanging out with me. Speaking of Beyonce, you know Carrie Hilson, she's been trying to get back in the music scene. She just put out an album late last year, and it hasn't been doing that well. And it's been a minute because, you know, she got banned from music after a so-called dissing Beyonce. Well, she's talking about it now. And in case you don't know about that, her song Turning Me On, there's a line where she says, "You need to move it to the left." And obviously, Beyonce had a song called To the Left, To the Left. But she says that she was forced to sing those lyrics, and she didn't really think that it mattered at that time. But baby, the Beehive went after her, and nobody else wanted to work with her after that. She's hoping now that Beyonce knows that it wasn't her idea and that she forgives her for it. But she also said that she's never personally reached out to Beyonce to kind of explain that. I'm gonna tell you now, Beyonce don't care. But anyway, coming up is the After Work Mix at 6, less than 10 minutes away. Red Alert is gonna show you what a pre-game Thursday sounds like, and that's just how we get ready for the weekend. So get ready to turn those radios all the way up. It's the Just Nick Show on BLS.
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Time to get it turned up because it's about to go down. 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

0: Bounce Like with the one and only legendary Cool DJ Red Alert. On the ones and twos, I am Just Nick. Green Gaming on a Thursday, getting you ready for the weekend. If you like what you're hearing, make sure you hit Red Alert up on Instagram at Cool DJ Red Alert. That's cool with a K. But right now, I got some entertainment news that I call NYCU news you could use. First up, Diddy has reportedly been released from solitary confinement. I didn't know he was still in there. This is all following an alleged altercation with another inmate in New Jersey. It's still unclear whether Diddy is going to face additional disciplinary action over this incident, but we shall see. Moving on to the next happy anniversary to Ray J and Princess Love. They're celebrating 10 years of marriage. Although it may be a little bit dysfunctional and toxic, they're still pushing through, and that's what marriage is all about, so you gotta give them some credit, okay? And we want to remember to keep Ray J in our prayers, as you know he's going through some very serious heart health issues. For all my NBA fans, Russell Westbrook just announced his retirement from the NBA after 18 seasons. Oh man, that sucks. Nobody picked him up? That's crazy. Somebody said they definitely blackballed him out of the league, and I can't unsee it. He had a great run, though. We've got all these details on WBLS.com. You're all caught up with the news coming up. We're going to go in even harder with the Afterwork Mix Part 2. Less than 5 minutes away with Red Alert and Just Nick on WBLS. 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
1: 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This is Lenny Green from The Quiet Storm inviting you to join me tonight starting at 7 p.m. as I serve you that ear candy that you love, baby. I'm dropping all your favorite slow jams like this. I want to feel fire, yeah. To even this. So lock in with me, New York, New Jersey, Connecticut. It's The Quiet Storm, baby, on New York's number one for R&B. 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

0: Breaking out in a sweat. That's going to do it for us today. Thank you, Red Alert, for continuing to hold us down inside this mix. As you know, we do this Monday through Friday, 6 to 7 p.m., so make sure you keep it locked in. Tell a friend to tell a friend to tune in. Plus, I'll be back tomorrow. My show starts at 3 o'clock, and you know we kick off the show with 107 minutes of commercial-free music. I got to get out of here. I'm going to check out one of the artists who performed at my Mic's On event. He goes by the name of Black Pearl. Astounding voice. Well, he's going to be doing a special performance over at the Paramount Hotel out here in the city, so I'm going to pull up and support him. Oh, and yes, people have been hitting me up like, when is the next Mic's On event? It's going to be in September. 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Lenny Green is on the way next, Inside the Quiet Storm, and you never know who's going to be pulling up to the show. 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

Squire Stoneberry giving you what you need. Yo, you do need this. The good essence of good love music. And we're not going to slow it down just yet, though. I'm Lenny Green, here to tip off the night, tip off the weekend, get us in a certain vibe, and get you to a Quiet Storm mini concert tonight. I got a whole lot of things on the way. So all I want you to do is stay right there. But right now, for those of you who are lucky to be booed up, here's your girl. Here's Ella May, baby.

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Welcome to The Quiet Storm. Welcome to your Thursday evening. Welcome to a moment you may be one day away, maybe 2 days away from really getting into that relaxing time that you want to be in. I get it. And shout out to all my lovers who are retired. Thank you for allowing me to be your company tonight. You know, love is like the wind. You can't see it, but you really can feel it. The sincerity of love. And I'm saying that to you now because when we get into Confessions of Love tonight, that's the conversation moment that we have. Dr. Indy Smith will be joining me, and we're going to be talking about L-O-V-E, real talk. Let me take a moment out to shout out all of my wine lovers, connoisseurs. You probably already know this. Today is National Prosecco Day, so that's going to be our Quiet Storm cocktail of the night, Prosecco. Pour a glass. I'll pour a glass with you. Let's sip it very, very slow because we don't want to overdo it. Plus, I got to do a lot of talking tonight. I don't want you to hear me slur. But as you sit back and chill, let me give you a song from a lady by the name of Summer Walker. And ladies, let it be known that I do know how precious your heart can be. Welcome to The Quiet Storm, baby.

The Quiet Storm. Perfect place to be after a work day. The perfect place to be as you still continue to finish up your work. I'm Lenny Green, holding you down and getting you comfortable. Can I do anything for you tonight? Do you need me to fulfill anything tonight? Ladies, I can't put you to sleep, but I am going to put you to bed. And I've got a lot of good music to help it along. Shout out to all my lovers who are left-handed. Today's your day. Well, every day is your day, isn't it? But, you know, it's something special about left-handed people. They say left-handed people, there's only 10%. It could have went up over the years. But they say only 10% of people are left-handers. And they tend to be more creative and more prone to certain health quirks. Is that true? Naturally? Very, very gifted in sports. Extremely gifted. Our former president, President Barack Obama, if I'm not mistaken, I believe he's a left-handed person. And he's good in sports, right? He's great at basketball. So shout out to all of our left-handed, shout out to all of our wine connoisseurs. We're going to have a good night tonight. By the way, the Quiet Storm mini concert will feature Uncle Charlie Wilson. As you may have heard, Uncle Charlie, he's going through, you know, he went through a few serious health issues. I understand it was a couple of strokes, but to my understanding, he's doing fine. I was doing my best to try to reach him. I don't know if I can reach him tonight, but I'm going to try to reach out to him over the weekend just to check up on him. And, you know, I want you to do that, too. Check up on somebody this weekend. If someone comes across your mind, check up on him, okay? I want to shout out Simon Lancaster. Thank you for your email, man. He had a request for a song that's going to take us back to 1994. You remember the movie Jason's Lyric? If you don't remember the movie, that's a great movie to catch up on. Well, I'm going to play one of those songs from that motion picture soundtrack. And this particular song has everyone on it. Let me see if you can get the voices. I know Stokely is on it. I know Brian McKnight is on it. I know Gerald Levert is on it. I know Tevin Campbell is on it. And there's a few other folks that are on this song. They were known as Black Men United. And this is entitled, You Will Know. Let's go back to 94 in the Quiet Storm.

0: Quiet Storm will be right back.
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